0: Yeah, he's 357.
1: Beaver.
0: And he did X-ray 7046, 51, South Washington.
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0: Kate westbound from 53 North was advised of possible point 19, blue van 7, King Robert Young 7081, swerving all over the lanes, almost hit the guardrail several times.
1: 51 Dino.

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7. Have a caller at 2157 East State Road. 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Reference something that happened in La Carne.

0: 67, I think, Rayford.
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0: 270-04-1759. 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

0: 41. Have a lockout in the parking lot of the Kelly Island Ferry in a white Mercedes.
1: Isn't there a 64 unit working?
0: Apologies. 64?
2: 64, go ahead.
0: I have a lockout in the parking lot of Kelly Island Ferry and a white Mercedes.

Attention Port Clinton EMS, requested at 329 Polk Drive, 329 Polk for an ill female. Port Clinton EMS, requested at 329 Polk Drive, 329 Polk for an ill female, time 2208.

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0: 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Victor Union 514427.
1: For Lauren Cynthia Ellis Pemberville, status of valid, requires corrective lenses. A1717 NIF-WW, break.
0: Go ahead.
1: 7 to Troy Johnson Pemberville, 2020 Ford 4-door, valid plate.

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1: Okay.
0: All units will be 59 and Alpha 43. 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
1: County to county units, there is now signal 99 for 6016 responding units. All other units, function LE4 emergency traffic only, 10,000 003.

0: 24. 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

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John William X-ray 8337. 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John Tom Paul 4722. Just the names of 43s on those.

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0: 12B commercial, 608 Main, showing main door in the parking lot. They left messages with key holders.
1: That's clear. I'll be in route.

0: Say she's 17. 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And 142, 109, 142.
1: Six, 24, 35, 100.

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0: Don Cobbler County.
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0: 17 of Mr. Ed's. Isaiah employee states that there's a subject that keeps returning looking for females that he met there earlier. He was asked to leave.

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1: And I marked your last call, B-Boy. Is there anything you need extra added to it?
0: Negative.

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0: 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He would have had to run based on the corner that I passed. 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I don't know. He would have run up or down Cameo Alley. Not sure which way. Towards Level 2 or towards Roundhouse. Not sure. He's going to be in a black hoodie and black shorts with white lettering on the hoodie.

0: 617.
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0: Show me out 2, westbound side, and just east of Full Tree Overpass. We're moving several things into Brea out of the road.

0: No, that's okay.
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0: I'll be 3743. 909 will be on call, though, with my son.
1: Claire, have a good night.
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0: Robert John, 5.
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0: Robert John, 523-996. 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

0: Iowa County, Oak Harbor. 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
2: 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Break for a naming.

0: Gladwell.
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0: Glenn.
1: First name, Alicia, Adam, Lincoln, Ida, Charles, Ida, Adam. Date of birth, July 11th, 1994.

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0: What?
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0: Thank you.
2: 606. Show me out. Go ahead, too. Kim Paul Frank, 4250, gonna be 2579, be a red Jeep.

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1: 6-23-35, David. 6-23. 06. 06. If I'm occupied, if you get any calls, it's off the roadway. Break.
2: Go ahead.
1: I'll check on it here in a couple hours. Might have to get it towed because it's going to be in the construction zone where they're going to be paving here soon.
2: That's clear.

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0: Armani Wolf Orc on a Sandusky 2025 Jeep station wagon. 15A out of Erie. Good pick of a 2.
1: That's clear. I'm behind it, westbound on 2. I'm going to wait to 57 at near 219.
2: 15.
0: 9.
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I'm going to be 57 with that vehicle. It's still on 6223.

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0: I'll be out with 2 6060s. Be on liquor harder near 2. Near a small overpass. That's a Turtle Creek.
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Meet the 1200 block of 53.

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0: King Tom Edward, 3283, break. Robert Queen, 889348, break.
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0: 26, your first signal 7, the Theodore Gibson out of Toledo on an 09 Chevy truck. 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
1: Good.
0: Second signal 7, the Leo Jones Jr. out of Toledo on an 08 Gray Dodge 4-door. Plates valid. Robert Queen, 889348, comes back to him. Two entries, not current, NIF, break.
1: Good.
0: Your SSN to Theodore Gibson, valid. 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
1: That's clear, thank you.
0: 51, signal 71. Okay.

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0: 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I'll be at 35 D. David, E. Edward.
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0: 60 till 6. Who a unit that can meet Clyde PD? They've got one on our warrant. The jail doesn't have anyone.
1: That's true. You can send 12 if he's not tied up on anything.
0: So there's 60 to 12.
1: Right.
0: 17 greats on 53. Meet with Clyde PD.
1: That's right.

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John Frank Charles 6671. John Frank Charles 6671. Be Northwest Catawba Road, just north of Cemetery.

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Ascension Station 34, Spotsman, you're being requested to 6414 North State Route 2. 6414 North State Route 2. Be for an ill male. Home health nurse on scene. Ascension Station 34, Spotsman, you're being requested to 6414 North State Route 2. 6414 North State Route 2. Be for an ill male. 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

0: 6, you tell him 3725, 6078, please, break for Indy. Two, nine, eight, eight, nine.
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Attention Danbury EMS, you're being requested to 357 South 4th Green Drive, 357 South 4th Green Drive. 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Attention Danbury EMS, you're being requested to 357 South 4th Green Drive, 357 South 4th Green for a male, possible heart, has chest pain, does have a heart history, 10-11-06.

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1: Six
0: 24192, Robert Frank. The 2 eastbound, 53 south.

0: name is DeShante. I had a question about obtaining a report that was filed on Saturday.
1: 41, that's clear.

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1: 41-9.
0: Break for 19. Five, six, seven, 417, 8363, 567, 417, 8363,

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0: Place, Deployment 350, Southern Michigan.
1: It's weather.
0: Charles George Frank, 477, speed 2 westbound, just left of 53 north.

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Attention Fort Clinton Squadman, you're requested to 631 Alice, 631 Alice, for leg pain from a fall. Attention Fort Clinton Squadman, requested to 631 Alice, 631 Alice, for leg pain, time 1320.

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0: 57. 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It's going to be 579 and off for lunch.
1: 606. Fifth on 457.
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2: Fifth one this way.

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Boy Charles, Boy 153. I'll be out with the arrow. I'm over CCW.

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0: 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Sniff WW. Tried that 7 a couple different ways, not getting anything back on it. Okay, it's on an Acura SUV, gray in color.
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0: 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His first name is Russ. I'd like to report theft of electric from his campsite. He's not in the area. I'll assign you the call.
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0: 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We're going to be pulling into the Kroger Plaza.

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Amber EMS, you requested Hotel Lakeside, 150 Maple Ave, on the porch for a disoriented male. 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

0: Houston.
1: In the parking lot of Vesto's, 1470 South Danbury North Road, have a black Ford Bronco. 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
0: Yes, sir.

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There was a curve sign that was struck by a vehicle. I believe it may be taken down. It was going to be in the westbound lanes.

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There's nothing on the road, 35 Edwards.

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0: A4. Brunswick PD is requesting a standby as they drop off a juvenile. The address is 23675 West State Route 51. Their ETA is about 15 minutes.
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0: 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Mary Henry Union 9078.
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0: 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Did you have the Juvenile Probation Department or the Juvenile Prosecutor give 84-7 and 19, please?
1: 84, okay.

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0: This is the Outer County Sheriff's Office, Sussex County Fire and EMS Paging System, Model County Sheriff's Office, Sussex County Fire and EMS Paging System, time now 1801. The Outer County Sheriff's Office, Sussex County Fire and EMS Paging System, Model County Sheriff's Office, Sussex County Fire and EMS Paging System, time now 1801.
1: Say Sussex.
0: This is the Iowa County Sheriff's Office, Sussex County Fire and EMS Paging System, Iowa County Sheriff's Office, Sussex County Fire and EMS Paging System, time now 1801.

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1: Had a call from the city. Motorists advised them of an object in the roadway on 2 near 163 Port Clinton. Unknown object, unknown which side.
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0: 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I have a 15P. The 15A is just going to be a partial. Plate found.
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1: my O2 unit is
0: 43. 77. 84,
2: Jeff Rick. Affirmative, unit 6 is going to be 35. Break.
0: Go ahead.
2: The juvenile, the 84-7, had her A-Adam. I'm going to be transporting her to the Juvenile Justice Center. Break for starting.
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1: Go ahead.
0: I'm going to need it back. He's a 21.19.
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1: It's clear, I'll be around shortly.

0: 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King Tom Edward 3568.
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0: That's clear.

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0: 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See if the city's got its own monitoring 41.
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0: fifth one. We know who it's between.
1: Fifty-one. I'm hearing conflicting information from parties. Apparently, no one is injured. Trying to get further.

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2: Affirmative, 1333 North Overlook. There is some shouting, does not appear to be any violence in progress this time. Apparently a possible PTSD issue with the male. Town 37, break running.
0: Go on.
2: 76990. On 37, return.
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1: 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This is Juvenile Justice Center, ending mileage 72104.2. 72104.2.
0: That's clear.

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1: What do you want?
0: If you could start at 29. Have them stage until 41-7 gets here.
2: That's what they're for.
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Requested at 1333 North Overlook Drive, 1333 North Overlook Drive for injuries from assault. Stage on scene until cleared. Attention Catawba First Responders, Port Clinton EMS, requested at 1333 North Overlook Drive, 1333 North Overlook Drive for injuries from an assault. Stage on scene until cleared to approach. Time 1954.

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1: That's right for Colorado. Oh well.
0: Go ahead with Colorado. Go ahead.
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2: Contact to Kelly O'Connell on a Dillon, Colorado. 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CDL is showing eligible. Yeah.

0: 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Show us code 2, and we are staging in the area until it's secured.
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1: Pistol.
0: Catawba 29 is currently in route. Are they clear to approach? Do you want him to continue to stage?
1: I want him to stage.

City, that's clear. I will advise when clear to approach, but they still want everyone to stage outside.